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0: This is Country Sunday Nights. What's up, Emily? It's Brew. What was your wrong place, wrong time moment?
1: So in college, I walked into the wrong dorm. I laid into the bed, and I realized it wasn't my room because a person who's not my roommate was in the doorway staring at me.
0: Just like, hello. See, only that could happen in college, and like they don't freak out. Like, yeah, sure, come on in, lay on my roommate's bed. It's like, sure, why not?

0: end of the year comes with some weird stuff. There's a lot of odd things going on. What's up, Cammie? What was your I can't believe this happened story today?
1: Hey, yeah. So my boyfriend of 2 years just texted me and said he's moving across country to be a TikToker.
0: Oh my goodness. That's way too casual for that big of a move.
1: Mm-hmm. Just a text. Super confident text, too.
0: All right. Be brave. Drop the handle. I want to see what he's making.

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1: 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It don't hurt like it used to.
0: And Kit Moore. Together, Saturday, August 22nd, Michigan Lottery Amphitheater.
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2: Hey, it's Brew, and this is Country Sunday Nights. Halloween starts now. More than half of Americans say Halloween is a whole season, and it starts today. Some of y'all are out there decorating that 16-foot skeleton while it's 90 degrees out. All that candy's gonna be melted. When does Halloween season start for you?

0: This is Country Sunday Nights. My name is Brew. All right, I'm just asking you, Abby, what did you dive into way too deep, way too fast?
1: Oh, my ex.
0: Yeah, as we all do. You know, some people just call that passionate.
1: Yeah, or idiotic.
0: Yeah, well, I wasn't going to say it. Ain't it?

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1: Wow, I still have to go see this. I just saw The Odyssey, but Toy Story 5 just crossed the $1 billion mark at the box office. Yeah, Taylor Swift, Woody.

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1: It's Country Sunday Night. Someone's always got to be this person. What's up? It's Brew. Someone uploaded the Odyssey online, like to Twitter, before it was quickly taken down. Imagine spending years making this movie for IMAX and someone's first impression is on like a 9x16 screen on Twitter. Not exactly the experience Christopher Nolan was hoping for. To this

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1: What? Does this count as cheating for you? A survey found that 25% of people think flirting with ChatGPT counts as cheating. I asked Chat this, and he or she came back and said, I would like to respectfully remind everyone, I'm just trying to help you find dinner recipes.

Hey, it's Brew, and this is Country Sunday Nights. So many updates from San Diego Comic-Con if you're a fan of Marvel and just movies in general. Marvel announced Ryan Gosling is playing Ghost Rider. Somehow, Ryan Gosling keeps collecting, like, the coolest jobs on Earth.

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Front page obituary, he was a millionaire. He left his fortune to some guy he barely knew. His kids were mad as hell.

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Who is in charge of this? What's up? It's Brew. Pepsi is releasing their own body wash and body scrub today. Do some of these big corporate meetings just start with a, hear me out?

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0: Off the top of my head, that's a lot of pressure. 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

day, Potts Farm was a place to go. 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
1: It's Country Sunday Nights with me, Brew.
0: What's up, Rachel? Hey, what's a secret talent you have that's completely useless in real life?
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0: Can I do my taxes? No, but can I do that? Of course.

0: This is Country Sunday Nights. My name is Brew. What's going on, Max? Hey, what's a secret talent you have that's like completely useless in real life?
1: Oh my goodness. So my secret talent is I can fold a fitted sheet absolutely perfectly. No one cares about this but my grandma, but she thinks it's adorable.
0: That might be the most useful one I've heard so far.
1: They're tricky. It's a talent, I will say.
0: You gotta give me your secrets. I just ball mine up and throw it in the corner until it's time to put it on.
1: No.

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0: It's Country Sunday Night. Hey, welcome to your weekend. It's Brew. What's up, Haley and Victoria?
1: Are you on the radio right now?
0: Not just me. We are on the radio right now.
1: Yay! Well, thank you so much. That's so nice of you.
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0: This is Country Sunday Night. It's Brew. What's up, Chelsea? What's going on?
1: What does it mean when a guy only texts you during the week, but never on the weekend?
0: Ooh, yeah, that's a little bit of a red flag. It sounds like he's got like a weekend warrior stay with him. Why don't you go kick his door down, see what's going on, and let us know.
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0: It's Country Sunday Nights. It's Brew. What's up, Alyssa? If your phone had like a warning label, what would it say to us?
1: It would probably say, may ignore text while posting on Instagram.
0: Gosh, dude, can I have that same label? Because I do the same thing. It's like, I never saw your text come through. I don't know what happened.

0: country Sunday night.
1: What's up? It's Brew, and this legend is back. Air Bud is officially returning next year. I always felt bad for the kids that got cut from the team because of Air Bud, but man, can that dog play ball.

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0: 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A study says simply smelling dark chocolate before a workout can help people do more reps. 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

Looking for a side hustle? This is a paid gig. It's only 2 weeks, but sounds like fun. Snickers says they're hiring a chief online chill officer to basically scour social media, look for heated debates, over-the-top reactions, online meltdowns, and, well, chill it out by offering up a free Snickers ice cream coupon. Basically, just trying to spread some positivity, and you get to eat as much ice cream minis that you want from Snickers. Sounds like a win to me.

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1: Congratulations are in order for Russell Dickerson and his wife Kaylee. The couple announced they're expecting baby number 3 with a beachside video on Instagram, captioned, "One more face in that hallway hall of fame." Russell and Kaylee already have 2 sons, Remington and Radford, so we'll see if they'll keep the R names going. It seems like there's been a lot of shows getting postponed and canceled these days. Parker McCollum has postponed 2 shows as he and his wife prepare to welcome their 2nd child. Parker says family comes first. Meanwhile, Bailey Zimmerman has canceled the international leg of his tour, 10 shows, saying he needs to focus on important family matters. He reassured fans that everything is okay, but right now his family needs his attention. That's Third Shift Country News with Mo and Stickman.

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coaster, but I also love waiting to make sure it's fully functioning before I jump on it, especially if it's trying to shatter some records. There's a roller coaster set to open in New Jersey at the Six Flags there that plans to break six different records, including the fastest, the tallest. It's going to be spinning, and it's going to have the world's fastest inversion at 80 miles per hour. Yeah, I might wait to see how that one works out before I get on it.

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1: It's summer 2026.
0: Welcome to the summer of freedom. We've got this summer's

0: Mo and Stickman, country question. I'm hoping to get a little inspiration here.
1: Okay.
0: You know, my house is always crazy. The question today, where do you go when you need to get away? And it might be you actually travel to a destination when you need some time alone.
1: Sure.
0: So it can be that, but we're also looking, and this is where mine falls. Where do you go when you need a moment? My house can be so crazy. So where do you go when you need to just step away and compose yourself?
1: I have an office, you know, in my house that was actually part of the selling point when I bought it. It's too small to be a bedroom, and I went, mine. Anyway, and the cool thing is that about this office is where it's placed in the house is it's, if you leave the door open, you feel connected to the house, right? You feel you're still, but all you, if you go in there and close the door,
0: isolation,
1: everybody's gone. And it's just a cool spot for me.
0: I need one of those in my house. And this is my escape spot when I need a moment, but also if I'm on the phone and everybody gets loud, I run here, literally run. And that's the closet. I have a walk-in closet. And sometimes I'll just hide in a corner of the closet.
1: You know, and the thing is about a closet is the clothes, you know, dampens everything.
0: I may or may not like hide in those sometimes. I mean, if I, like the doctor's office is calling, if they knew where I was sitting and what I was doing, they'd be like, what are you doing?
1: Do we need to book you some therapy too?
0: Sometimes they'll even like yell my name like, Mom, and I'll hide behind the door of the closet. And they'll come look in there and I'm not, you know, they don't see me.
1: Oh, that's funny. No, it's not. It's funny.
0: But it's like.
1: All right. It is the Mo and Stickman country question. If you need an escape, a minute to just, you know, get away.
0: Regroup.
1: Where is your place?

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0: We are Detroit's country.

0: Mo and Stickman, country question. 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
1: My greenhouse.
0: You have a greenhouse?
1: I do, and it's made out of antique windows.
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1: Fishing or kayaking.
0: 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I'm like, okay.
2: How come you get to?
0: Can I go? Those are good ones. Good meditation type places.

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0: Mo and Stickman, country question. 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
1: I go for a run.
0: This is where I'm envious of runners. I wish I was a runner. I just can't do it.
2: I mean, you can be a runner, but yeah, I mean, it's, you know.
0: I don't know that I'd make it back.
2: You could
1: well,
2: make it.
1: Like my wife. She says, on time you run, she's going to run, someone chase her.
0: Your wife and I could be friends.
2: This is a true story. My now 25-year-old son, we were like 10 or whatever, and was driving down the road, and there was somebody running down the sidewalk, and he went, "Dad, look!" And no one's chasing him.

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0: Mo and Stigman, country question. Where do you go when you need to get away and have a moment?
1: The bathroom.
0: The bathroom?
1: It's
0: Brad. Is this my husband?
2: Is that you?
0: Is this you? Are you calling? Because that's where my husband goes forever. No, like, who sits in the bathroom that long?
1: You can lock the door, you can claim privacy, and then sometimes, unless you got to use it or not, I mean, you might surprise yourself. But I mean, I'm just being honest.
2: Oh, wow. I had to go.
1: I know, right?
0: Well, look, tell my husband he has to have the cleanest colon because he is always going to the bathroom. Always sitting there.

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1: More and more Gen Z adults are blaming their parents. But for what? Let's talk about it. Coming up on the Mo and Stickman Show.

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0: The conversation around parenting has changed. These days, about 1 in 4 Gen Z adults say their parents are responsible for their physical or mental health struggles.
1: Really?
0: Nearly 1 in 5 say that their parents are the reason that they have trouble with relationships. Another 15% blame the way that they were raised for their lack of motivation.
1: Ugh.
0: This conversation exploded on TikTok, where videos claims that parents are responsible for everything from anxiety to trust issues to having, you know, these things have attracted millions of views. Therapists say that it's healthy to understand how childhood shapes who we become, but they also say there's a point where healing means taking ownership of your own future instead of putting the responsibility in your past.
1: Well, that's what I was wondering. At what point do you have to turn around and say, wait, I need to take over this and make my own path?
0: At some point, you must look inward.
1: But I'm over here as a mom of four going, oh, God.
0: What are they saying?
1: What are they saying about me? I better do a wellness check, I guess.

The young folks have a new way to survive the workday. It's called Microjoy. And if you don't know what that is, I'll tell you. Coming up on the Mo and Stickman Show. I got

0: Instead of chasing that perfect job, several Gen Z workers are focusing on making their current job a little more enjoyable. And they're building in what they're calling micro joys, small moments that help break up the workday.
1: I love this.
0: And that could be a quick walk outside, chatting with your favorite coworker, treating yourself, you know, to your favorite snack or drink.
1: That's mine.
0: And most young people say that those little breaks don't just make it more enjoyable, they actually help them be more productive as well.
1: Really?
0: So from now on, if the boss catches me gossiping in the halls, it's not working. It's trying to find my micro joy. From now on.
1: Really? I think by the word micro is where they feel a bit misled, because yours is, I don't know, like an hour, not 5 minutes.

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1: It's summer 2026.
0: Welcome to the summer of freedom. We've got this summer's

0: It's time for Moe and Stickman's Things You Didn't Know Yesterday. Maybe.
1: Did you know that this year, smartphone users around the world will spend almost $280 billion on in-app purchases?
2: That much?
1: Yeah.
2: Whoa.
1: Things you can't see or hold. Just no. In-app things. Things you didn't know yesterday. Maybe. Did you know that the Driscoll Company ships 4 billion containers of fruit across 60 countries each year?
2: Wow.
1: And finally, things you didn't know yesterday. Maybe. Did you know that in 2016, eBay banned all human skulls, spines, and other bones from being sold?
2: That is disturbing that that was even a thing.
1: Somebody thought of it.
2: And had them. How?
1: I don't know.
0: This has been Moe and Stickman's Things You Didn't Know Yesterday. Maybe.

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1: Hey, Detroit. This is Keith Urban. Gonna be a loud,
0: hot summer. 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

0: It's time for a Mo and Stick Man time delay Q&A, where first we give you the cue.
1: 13% of us have used a sick day for this reason.
0: All right, we'll have the A coming up on the Mo and Stick Man show.

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Sunday, September 6th. It's Country Night

0: It's time for a Mo and Stickman time delay Q&A. A few minutes ago, we gave you a cue.
1: 13% of us have used a sick day for this reason.
0: I think it is to take a pet to the vet.
1: That's a good guess, but that is not the A.
0: All right, so the A?
1: 13% of people have used a sick day to go on a job interview. Scandalous.
0: Yeah, that's never done that.
1: I get taking time off. I don't know, using the sick is where I would go. I always have the fear that, because you know I'm a believer in karma, that if I say, oh, they can't be there because they're sick, then they're going to end up getting sick.
0: Then they might get sick.
1: Or I'm going to end up getting sick.
0: Or,
1: it's like I'm bad karma juju-ing myself.
0: Right. Or you're just going to get caught straight up in the lie. You're going to catch somewhere else.
1: Yeah, I don't feel good. Oh, great. We just saw each other at the restaurant.

0: this girl, I'm a contact wearer. 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I've had contacts for years. I wear them primarily, not so much glasses, except for this week where I have done something to my eye where I scratched it and now I'm having to wear my glasses and it's driving me crazy because I'm not used to wearing them. I feel like all I'm doing is pushing them up all day.
1: If you showed up, I wouldn't let you in.

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1: Congratulations are in order for Russell Dickerson and his wife Kaylee. The couple announced they're expecting baby number three with a beachside video on Instagram, captioned, "One more face in that hallway hall of fame." Russell and Kaylee already have two sons, Remington and Radford, so we'll see if they'll keep the R names going. It seems like there's been a lot of shows getting postponed and canceled these days. Parker McCollum has postponed two shows as he and his wife prepare to welcome their second child. Parker says family comes first. Meanwhile, Bailey Zimmerman has canceled the international leg of his tour, 10 shows, saying he needs to focus on important family matters. He reassured fans that everything is okay, but right now his family needs his attention. That's Third Shift Country News with Mo and Stickman.

knew I'd see her around. I'd be at some party, she'd show up and I'd be walking out. Or across some parking lot, hiding behind her sister. I'd look up, she'd be at the red light beside me in that white Maxima with the sticker on the back. I'd act.

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1: Isn't this just iced coffee?
0: 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Freeze coffee in a Ziploc bag. And when you take it out, you smash it into icy little chunks. 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As it melts, you've got a homemade coffee slushy. It's not iced coffee per se, because the ice is the coffee as opposed to, you know, water ice.
1: This feels like more work than it's worth.
0: They also say that you can do, you know, freeze enough of it where you're almost meal prepping your coffee slushies. You know, make them for several days. No.
1: I'm going to just make a normal pot of coffee.

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0: Detroit's number one for new country, 99.5 YCD. Josh, Rachel, and Grumwald gangs all here on a Monday. Good morning.
1: Good morning. Good morning. Good morning.
2: Well, you're weird today.
3: Yeah. Well, I'm rusted from the weekend.
2: Energy
0: drinks? Did you have a good weekend?
3: Yeah, it was nice. I didn't work very much, so it was a good weekend.
0: Because of the rain? Because of the thunder?
3: A little bit of rain. Yeah, there's not a lot of people out when it's rainy, kind of crappy.
2: I know, which stinks because our summer weekends are so limited.
3: I don't think this summer has been the greatest for weekend weather.
2: No, it hasn't.
3: And I'm saying the last, you know, 4 or 5 weeks have been all right. But remember before that, it was really cold and kind of crappy.
0: Well, it's been hot this summer, though. We've gotten some high temps.
2: Yeah.
3: Well, yes.
0: During the week, though.
3: But at beginning of the summer was really cold.
0: Yeah.
2: I mean, like, you know, last week it was nice all week long till the weekend got there.
0: Well, you know what's going to happen? It's probably going to be hot through October, hopefully.
2: Let's hope.
0: Yeah.
2: Fingers crossed.
0: Summer.

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10: YCD traffic.
11: We're in pretty good shape to start off the drive this early Monday morning. No reported crashes. Light traffic is expected. Coming up at about 6 o'clock this morning, though, 75 both directions at 696. You're looking at a left lane closure for the next week. I'm Michelle Pena with traffic.

0: Hey, skies today, a high of 82. Tomorrow we'll see some isolated showers, 84, 88. On Wednesday, scattered showers. What'd you do, drop your phone?
1: I did.
0: I saw it out of the corner of my eye.
1: Yeah.
0: Idiot. 60 here in the Motor City, 99.5 Y-City.
2: Well, it was down some street we couldn't even pronounce. 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
1: Great, they call him the Night Champion. 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Courtesy of AEG, we have those tickets. 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
7: A brand new ramp closure is coming up along I-75 as you're traveling southbound that exit to 11 Mile. Set to close at about 9 o'clock this morning. That'll be there for about a week or so. You can use the 12 Mile ramp in the meantime. I'm Michelle Pena with traffic.

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0: time zone am I on? What country am I in?
1: It doesn't matter. It's 5 o'clock somewhere.
0: It's always on 5 in Margaritaville, come to think of it.
1: Yeah, I heard that.
0: You've been there, haven't you?
1: Yes, sir.
0: I've seen your boat there.
1: I've been to Margaritaville a few times.
0: All right. Well, that's good.
1: Stumble my way back.
0: Okay. Well, we just want to make sure you can keep it between the navigational beacons.
1: Between the buoys. I got it.
0: All right. Well, it's 5 o'clock. Let's go somewhere.
1: I'm ready. Crank it up.
0: Let's get out of here.
1: I'm gone.

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1: It's summer 2026.
0: Welcome to the summer of freedom. We've got this summer's

0: Josh, Rachel, and Grunwald.
1: Do we think Rachel's ever snooped through Jay's phone?
2: Oh, yes. Oh,
3: of course I have.
2: 100%.
4: 100%. Yeah. She does all the time.
1: Does he have a passcode on his phone?
3: Yes. Like a lock screen code? Yeah.
1: And you
3: six
1: know it.
3: Digit even.
1: Really?
4: It's six?
3: Yeah,
1: you
3: yeah.
1: have a big boy.
4: What if he changed it and you couldn't get in? You'd be pissed.
3: Yeah, I'd
4: but
3: figure
4: if
3: it
4: he
3: out.
4: Can't get in yours. If he could get into yours, you'd change it in a minute.
3: Yeah, I really don't have anything to hide, and I've learned that he doesn't either.
4: So
3: we're pretty open with one another because many times, like when we go to dinner, he doesn't bring his cell phone, and he wants to check a score or see what's going on in a game. He'll just open my phone up and check it.
4: I think you and Julia.
1: Yeah,
4: I think you don't know hers, do you?
1: I don't know hers, no.
4: And she wouldn't tell you hers.
1: She probably would if I asked her. No, she's not secretive.
3: Out of the three of us, who do you think has the best phone to go snooping through?
1: It's not mine.
4: Rachel.
3: I think a Grunwald, maybe.
1: No, it's not going to be mine.
4: No,
3: really?
4: It's Rachel.
3: You're boring? You don't text a lot.
1: I don't text a lot. I'm not on social media a lot.
3: I sent a picture yesterday, and I don't think Josh even... Grunwald responded within 1 minute. Josh?
4: Josh 100% hates anything where there's multiple people on a text message.
1: Oh, if it's group chat. No. I tolerate it because you guys...
3: Well, it's ours.
1: I work with
3: you
1: guys.
3: It's a show thing. Yeah.
1: Otherwise, no. I normally don't even read them.
3: But your partner, should something happen to you, I think that you need to have at least written down somewhere. I have a little tiny password notebook in a cabinet in our house with a password to every single account I have.
1: Yeah, that's
3: old
1: school.
3: In case something should happen to me.
1: Yeah, I have a notes app.
3: Yeah,
1: it's essentially
3: yeah.
1: the same thing.
3: Every time I have to change it, mm-hmm. I go in and I write, changed on the date and what the new password is.
4: Let Josh and I see it. Your passwords.
3: My whole notebook?
4: Yes.
1: Do you want them?
3: No, because my bank account, everything is in there.
1: What are you using
3: there.
1: For?
4: I just want to see if she would trust us to look at it.
1: Hell no, she wouldn't.
3: No, not that. My bank account password is in there.
1: No, she would
3: not. You're cray-cray.
1: 248-945-9995. Should your partner know your phone password? Is it cool with you if your partner knows your password?
3: Yeah, I'd like to hear from somebody who hides it from their partner.
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2: Well, you probably wish you were in Boston on Saturday night at Fenway Park, because Zac Brown was performing at Fenway. Same thing he does here, you know, plays at Comerica Park. He was performing at Fenway Park, and just before performing Same Boat, he made a big announcement to the crowd.
3: I'm buying every single person here a cruise for two people on the boat with Jimmy Buffett's legacy in mind. Thanks to Margaritaville SCA for sponsoring our tour this year. We've got a new music venue that's on one of their cruise ships. It's called Same Boat. The hospitality on these boats is unbelievable, y'all. The boat launches next year. It's called the Beachcomber. And tonight we're going to do something that even Jimmy would say is crazy. I'm buying every single person here a cruise for two people on the boat. Every single person here gets a cruise for themselves and a loved one to go on the boat. This is the biggest giveaway in history, ladies and gentlemen, here tonight at Fenway Park.
4: It's pretty sick.
2: Yeah, it's valued at more than $40 million.
5: No!
2: According to Zac Brown's reps, that surprise has a value. That's why I'm asking, like, how much money does this guy have? $40 million. Now,
5: Zac's not buying it, trust me. You know, the Margaritaville brand was started by Jimmy Buffett.
2: Yeah.
5: And many years ago, they started this Margaritaville drink machine. I reached out to the company. They sent all of us one here at the radio station.
2: Josh, I still have it.
5: Yeah, they're worth like $1,000.
2: They are really nice. They're like, yeah, they're premium margarita machines, frozen margarita.
5: This Margaritaville brand is so generous with giving stuff away.
4: Yeah. Apparently.
5: But $40 million in cruises now. I'm guessing not everybody is going to take that cruise, but remember years ago we went to a Margaritaville? How much fun we had?
2: Where was that? Grand Cayman? We were on a cruise and it stopped somewhere on an island, and pretty much all there was to do was go to Margaritaville. But Margaritaville was bar, restaurant, pool after pool after it was like a whole resort area. It was so nice.
4: We went to one Lake of the Ozarks. They have one there.
2: Oh, really?
4: And it was so cool. We had so much fun.
2: I think of it as being like beachy and stuff.
5: Yeah. Well, they kicked Josh out. He peed in the pool.
2: Margaritaville at Sea is the presenting sponsor of Zac Brown Band's tour right now, Love and Fear Tour. So it all makes sense. Everybody at Fenway Park has 12 months to redeem a voucher and go on the cruise.
4: Very cool.
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6: YCD Traffic.
7: Traffic volume slowly starting to build on the drive this morning. We also have a new crash on I-275 northbound just after M-1496. It's on the right shoulder. And a large police presence, road closure in Oak Park. Coolidge northbound blocked off near 9 Mile. I'm Michelle Pendy up with traffic.
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0: Can we say a big happy birthday to Daron this morning? He's turning 49.
1: Who?
0: Daron.
1: Are you saying Daron?
0: Well, it might be Daron.
2: How is it spelled?
0: D-E-R-O-N.
1: Daron.
2: Daron.
0: No, Josh, I'm not listening to it. It's probably Daron. It's probably spelled differently.
2: It's a different spelling.
1: D-E-R-O-N.
0: Well, Daron. Happy 49th birthday. That's from your love, Trisha Ann Hobson, this morning.
2: Aw, that's nice.
1: Somebody in your DM saying, wish my hubby a happy birthday.
0: Yeah.
1: Can you give it to us phonetically, please?
2: I think it's Daron.
1: Nah.

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9: The freeways are pretty clear on the drive this morning as you're making your way into and through construction. But around the Oak Park area, avoid Coolidge northbound near 9 Mile as the road is closed due to a large police presence. You can head over to Greenfield as your alternate. I'm Michelle Pendio with traffic.

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1: Can I tell you guys something that happened to us over the weekend?
2: Yes.
1: So we were at Rocket Classic on Friday. By the way, great tournament. Best players in the world. Julia's first golf experience, you guys. And there's a big prize wheel. And Julia's eyes get big when there's a big prize wheel. She wants to spin the wheel, as everyone does. Yep. So she does, and it hits on a picture of Vegas.
2: Oh, no.
3: Oh, wow.
1: So this guy comes up to us and says, congratulations, you can win this trip to Vegas if you answer three trivia questions correct.
2: Oh, about what?
3: Here we go.
2: Trivia about...
1: We didn't know
3: too
1: at
3: good
1: the time.
3: To be true. I'm already like, thinking it.
1: He was like, today's theme... is movies.
2: Oh, okay. No. Josh knows every movie known to man.
3: Right?
1: Like, bam, bam,
3: I got
1: bam.
3: This.
1: Crushed all three. One was like Field of Dreams. Another one was a Will Smith question. We do this. We hit all three. And he's like, congratulations. You guys won a week. 3 days, 4 nights in Vegas. And we're like, cool. Julia's like, what's the catch? And he's like, no catch. She's like, okay, well, we could go to Italy too. So the guy's like, I'll throw in Italy as well.
2: Oh, my God.
1: If... you do a 45-minute timeshare presentation.
2: Oh, no.
1: And that's what it hit me. We are getting sucked into these timeshares.
3: Yeah.
1: And I've done them before. Rach, you've done them before.
3: My parents owned a timeshare down in Orlando. And we, every year when we go, like when you check in, before you could even go to your condo, they'd be scheduling you for another timeshare.
1: Yes, they charge you the full trip amount if you don't go to that presentation.
2: Correct, and I did it in Cabo, Mexico.
1: I've done it in Cabo, too.
2: For free breakfast during my stay.
3: Well, down in Orlando, if you did it at Westgate, where we had a condo down in Orlando, you got two tickets to Disney World, two tickets to SeaWorld. You could pick which tickets you wanted if you sat through the timeshare.
1: Or an excursion or something
3: like that. But you
1: got to
3: have a good out. You got to have an excuse.
1: Well,
3: and
1: you have to say
3: no. Because it's really hard to get out.
2: It got so bad when I did mine.
3: You almost have to fake the lettuce diarrhea. to get out.
2: I got up and said, I'm done. And the guy goes, you're not going to get the free breakfast. I go, I'll pay for it on my own.
1: I ended up paying $800.
2: Oh, my
3: what,
2: God.
3: Wait, you bought a condo?
1: No.
3: You a timeshare?
1: You have to pay taxes for the trip up front. And then you book your trips. And then you got to go to these, you got to go to the presentations from there.
3: Steve, you know those people say, they say there's a sucker born every day.
2: Yes. Sucker Josh.
1: I want to know if anyone out there has been duped.
2: I have. And I walked out. I didn't do it.
1: They'll get you at the airport. Say, if you sign up for this timeshare, we'll give you a free catamaran for the day.
2: Yeah. I want to hear from people that it turned out good and it turned out bad.
1: 248-945-9995. 248-945-9995. The line's going to be open today. 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

0: Have you ever been duped into a timeshare presentation like we were over the weekend?
1: Hey, and not only did you get sucked into it, you already paid the $800 in taxes
0: for the trip.
2: But I think I might see a common thread. We got a comment this morning. Someone DM'd us on Instagram and said, this was before COVID, but I was at a city fair day drinking. Mm-hmm. Sounds similar. Yep.
0: Had those high noons flowing.
2: And just having a good old time. We get called over by a woman. Before you know it, we had spent 20, 30 minutes talking with her. She made us laugh and eventually sign up to the for the presentation with a promise of a free vacation. I walked away, started thinking, wow, what a great conversation. So basically, long story short, they signed up for the timeshare.
0: Oh, they bought a timeshare.
2: Yeah, I signed up for the timeshare. The people at the event were friendly, but not like the woman at the fair. I managed to get out of it once the spell had been lifted.
0: She probably called Chuck McDowell.
1: But now listen.
0: That's our guy.
1: Now listen, our doctor, Rachel, Dr. Brumler, has a timeshare.
2: Oh, I didn't know that.
1: Yeah, and he does it every year, and he loves it. So now there are people on the other side of it that's worked out well for.
2: Ours was wonderful. We had 3 weeks at Westgate, right outside of Orlando. My parents wanted us to grow up, have grandkids, you know, for generations, bring the kids to Disney. And it was great. But the maintenance fees were like $900 a year, which is phenomenal.
0: How many times were you going there a year?
2: But that's where I got my honeymoon. Like, we traded out of my parents gave us a week at their Orlando timeshare. We went to Mazatlan, Mexico. You know, like, you can trade them out for anywhere in the world. It's great.
0: It's just very old school now.
2: Yeah.
0: Young people aren't buying timeshares. You know
1: well,
0: what I'm saying?
1: But you did.
0: I have a wife that falls for that crap. 248-945-9995. Have you been duped some way or another into a timeshare presentation?
2: Do you think they're good or bad?
0: Let us know. 99.5 ICD.

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21: Traffic volumes picking up around the area this morning. Seeing some added delays on 96 eastbound after Kensington Road. A crash is working from the right lane and shoulder. New crash reported in the Fenton area, US 23 southbound after Thompson Road. I'm Michelle Pena with traffic.

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1: Well, pretty soon you're going to start seeing the Pepsi logo not in the pop aisle at the grocery stores, but in the health and beauty aisle.
2: This is bizarre to me.
1: It is very bizarre.

0: collab, body wash, a body scrub. We're talking like a lip balm, lotions.
1: A bunch of stuff.
0: A bunch of skincare products.
2: Can I stop you right there?
0: Yes.
2: What man or woman wants to smell like Pepsi?
1: Is that what it is?
0: Well, they have a, they're going to be patented like Pepsi Wild Cherry Body Wash, Pepsi Vanilla Slushy Body Scrub. Yeah.
2: I guess more vanilla or more cherry than Pepsi.
0: I mean, look, they've had lip chapsticks that were scented like all different sodas and things like that for years, you know? So I don't think the chapstick or the lip balm is all that bizarre, but I don't know if I want to put a cherry Pepsi moisturizer on.
1: Listen, you like Pepsi. You're more of a Mountain Dew guy, so if this was a Mountain Dew scented lotion, would you be more into it?
2: I don't know if I want to smell like a lemon lime type thing.
1: Your pores are pouring out.
2: Well, because I had a lot of Mountain Dew over the weekend.
0: I mean, I always say don't knock it till you try it, because it sounds kind of nasty, but...
1: What's the payoff for Pepsi, though, to get in this game?
0: I just think if you're really into Pepsi... Like, if they made
2: a
0: Dr. Pepper strawberry cream one, I'd probably go get it, because that's the only pop that I drink.
2: But my sister, if you go look in her fridge, she probably has 3 cases of Pepsi in
1: there.
2: So
1: do you think your sister would buy this
2: probably
1: stuff?
2: Probably, yes.
0: Yeah.
2: But listen, I love my sister, but my sister's an idiot.
1: They know who to market to,
2: yes,
1: apparently.
2: Yes, they do.
1: 99.5 YCD. New truck, big

So Pepsi has done a collab with a company called Glamlight that makes skincare. And they've come out with this

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5: YCD traffic.
6: A crash is working to clear I-96 eastbound just after Kensington Road. Look for the right lane and shoulder blocked. A good 10-minute backup near Pleasant Valley. Coolidge closed both directions south of 9 Mile and Oak Park. That is due to an investigation. I'm Michelle Pena with traffic.
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1: 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What are they playing for today, Gron?
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1: All right, today's impossible question. These days, only one in three people do this when they go out, but years ago, it was much more common.
2: Huh.
1: Common back in the day, not so much anymore.
2: I would say, I think shots. I think back in the day, shots were way more of a thing than it is nowadays.
3: I think people are doing shots now.
1: Absolutely, we're doing shots.
2: But I think back in the day, people were shot crazy.
1: What's back in the day? When you were drinking?
3: He's thinking the Post.
2: Yeah, I'm thinking of the Post. You know, like 15, 20 years ago.
1: Every weekend we do shots.
2: Wow.
1: You have a group of people? People are doing shots.
3: Never
1: for sure.
3: Like, you know, you'd have to put your hands behind your back and you have to do the shot with your mouth,
2: Josh,
3: and you can't touch the shot glass.
1: Shot skis.
2: Rachel and I were old school. We were doing Goldschlager.
3: We were drinking gold chips, baby.
1: It's not doing shots. 248-945-9995. These days, only one in three people do this when they go out, but years ago, it was much more common. For Billy Currington tickets, good luck. 99.5.

0: Cam, nowadays only 1 in 3 people do this when they go out. Back in the day, it was more common.
1: I'm going to go with carry cash.
2: Carry cash, good answer, but not it.
1: Oh, man.
2: Yeah, that is a brilliant answer.
0: Ain't nobody carrying cash anymore.
2: No, they
0: You're
2: used to.
0: Right.
2: You'd always carry cash.
1: The card now.
0: Sorry, man.
3: Yeah.
0: That's not it.
3: Thanks, Cam.
0: Line 2, who's this?
4: Carly.
0: Carly.
3: Hi, Carly.
0: Good morning. Do you have a guess?
4: Hi. I'm going to say dress up.
2: Yeah. I would dress up a lot. I mean, you would always get your best clothes on to go
3: going
2: to the
3: to
2: bar.
3: The club.
4: That's yeah, not... I'm always in my sweatpants.
0: Carly's putting her good pants on. Sorry, that's not it. Let's go to line 4. Good morning. Who's this?
5: Debbie.
0: Nowadays, only 1 in 3 people do this when they go out, but back in the day, it was much more common. What do you think?
5: I think paying cash.
0: It is not paying cash. Nope. Good answer. Probably right. Not the one we're looking for. Line 8. Good morning. Who's this?
6: Hi, this is Haley.
0: Haley, nowadays only 1 in 3 people do this when they go out, but back in the day it was much more common.
6: I'm thinking order an appetizer.
2: Oh.
0: And nobody doing that anymore?
2: Oh, Josh orders 2 or 3 apps.
3: My husband gets so mad because when we go out, when we take our daughter out to dinner, she orders like every app.
2: Yeah.
3: And he gets so mad. He's like, do you really need that?
0: Tapas.
2: Well, he's paying for it.
0: Tapas. You got to order everything tapas. You got to try everything.
3: Yeah, it's not called apps anymore. It's a tapa.
0: It's a tapa. Sorry, that's not it. 248-945-9995. Let's give a hint here.
3: I was going to say, the people who are saying paying cash or carrying cash, kind of, they're warm.
0: You're on the right track. 248-945-9995. Nowadays, only 1 in 3 people do this when they go out, but back in the day, it was much more common.
3: But do bars not even allow you to do this anymore?
0: Depends on the bar.
3: It has to be like a mom and pop.
0: And if they know you or not.
3: Yes, I feel like they have to know you to allow this to happen.
0: Yeah. For Billy Currington tickets, good luck. 99.5 YCD.

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0: impossible question.
1: Nowadays, only 1 in 3 people do this when they go out, but back in the day, it was much more common. What have we heard so far, Rach?
2: We've heard carrying cash. We know it's not that. We know it's not getting dressed up, and we know it's not ordering all appetizers.
1: Let's go to line 2. Good morning. What's your guess?
3: Is it tell somebody where they're going?
1: It is not that. No. Good guess. YCD, who's this?
4: This is Sarah.
1: What's your guess this morning?
4: Go to the bank. Go to the bank before going out.
1: Oh, hit the ATM?
5: No.
2: I gotta go to the bank today.
1: Yeah, I'm sorry. That is not it. Line 3, who's this?
6: Hey, this is Jim calling.
1: Jim calling. Yeah. Nowadays, only 1 in 3 people do this when they go out, but back in the day, it was much more common.
6: I'm going to say buying round for everybody.
2: Oh, what a nice thing.
1: Shots.
5: Yeah, it was a little bit more, I think, prevalent back in the day.
2: And more affordable.
1: Where are you hanging out? I don't buying shots.
5: Oh,
1: well, always buying shots for
5: people. Don't know what it is with you when I go out with you, because your alligator arms can't reach that wallet.
2: You bought me many a drink or a
5: really?
2: Shot.
1: I always buy.
2: Hockey
1: I always
2: town?
1: Buy shots, but you're not a drinker. Like, you don't drink. I'm not going to buy you a shot. You're not going to take it, probably.
2: He's going to throw it over his shoulder into the plant.
7: Ooh, that was good.
5: You could buy me a sandwich.
2: Really good one. Let me stumble around a little
5: buy
2: bit now.
5: Buy me a sandwich.
1: Instead. Sorry, man. That's not it. Good try. Line 8, who's this?
8: Hi,
1: who's this?
8: Debbie,
1: what's your guess this morning?
8: Run a tab.
2: Yeah, Deb.
5: You know, I can't tell you how many times you would go behind the post bar and there would just be card after card after card after card.
2: With everyone's tabs on it?
5: Everybody had their own tab.
2: Remember, you'd go in and they'd say, like, if you could put a credit card down.
5: Yeah.
2: And then you could just run a tab all night long. But some places would let you run a tab without even a credit card down.
5: Well.
2: They knew where to find you.
5: Not at the post. But I remember many a nights going home and waking up and I left my credit card there.
1: Oh, that always happens. No. Yeah, that happened to me a lot.
2: Yeah. Mm-hmm.
5: Congrats. You're off to see Billy Currington and Kip Moore at the Michigan Lottery Amphitheater Saturday, August 22nd.
8: Awesome. Thank you. Have a great day.

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6: Along I-94 westbound at Conner, a crash is blocking the left lane. Be prepared for backups approaching Chalmers Outer Drive. There's also a police investigation. Complete closure of Coolidge, both directions south of 9 Mile and Oak Park. Use Greenfield instead. I'm Michelle Pena with traffic.

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2: I don't know if you were looking at me or not. You probably smile like that all the time. I don't mean to bother you, but...

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1: problem solvers.
0: Let's go to Paul on line four. Good morning.
2: Hey, what's up, guys? Good morning. Thanks for having me.
0: What's going on?
2: Man, so, you know, I've been having, for the first time this week, my girlfriend decided to speak to me because she's been giving me the silent treatment for a little bit.
0: Why? What'd you do?
2: Many years ago, I went to, like, one of those massage parlors with what you call a happy ending.
3: Okay.
2: Right.
0: You should not have shared.
2: And I mentioned that, and, man, my girlfriend, she just took it, like, to another way.
3: But this was way before her.
2: Well, this is the thing. I mean, I didn't meet her till like 2 years after that, or three, something like that. Yeah, like 3 years afterwards that I met her, right? So again, it's not like I've been going there, you know, and everything. It was a long time ago, something from my youth. Again, I'm not proud of. And yeah, man, so that's pretty much.
0: So she started talking to you again. So you guys are talking now.
2: You know,
0: so
2: she's using the word creep and all that kind of stuff, you know?
3: Yeah, rightfully so, probably.
4: Well, it was a little creepy.
5: Mm-hmm. Cat's out of the bag now.
3: Why don't you just tell her that you were trying to be cool and you just exaggerated it, and that's not what happened? I mean, you got to lie a little bit.
0: Takesies, backsies.
2: Yeah, so that's what I was thinking. I was like, I was saying, should I just say that I made it up?
0: She's not gonna

0: you know.
1: Yeah, to say, like, you're talking to the guys, that, you know, y'all exaggerate a little bit to look manly.
2: She's not going to believe you.
3: Well, at this point, I don't know if it can hurt.
0: I don't know. What should I? I'm calling you guys. Help me out.
3: I don't know. I mean, honestly, I'd go back to the massage parlors and ask their advice.
2: Bro, you should have never said anything. I don't.
3: That's well, he was being honest.
2: That's a deny it until you die type of situation. You never. I don't care if it's somebody you trust, somebody who's your BFF. You never admit to something like that.
0: Yeah,
2: I don't think
0: way,
2: you climb out of that hole, Grun.
3: I think he needs to lie
0: honest,
3: at this
0: you know?
3: Point.
0: You want to be like totally open and
2: no.
0: everything.
2: No, you're no. not.
3: You better lie at this point to get yourself out of
2: it. You don't have to tell the truth about everything, man. Some things are-

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14: A crash is working to clear 96 eastbound just after Kensington Road. Right lane and shoulder affected with a 30-minute backup from US 23. You can use Grand River as an alternate. Also, an ongoing police investigation affecting Coolidge, both directions south of 9 Mile in Oak Park.
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1: It's summer 2026.
0: Welcome to the summer of freedom. We've got this summer's

0: you were a billionaire, would you demand a prenup from your children? This billionaire told his children that they have to get a prenup in case they were ever to get a divorce to protect the family inheritance.
1: Oh.
0: If they will not sign the prenup, they will only inherit $1 million a year.
1: So the prenup isn't really for them. It's more for their spouses.
2: For their wives. Yeah, or their spouses.
1: Yeah.
2: Correct. I feel like that's pretty common.
1: I can see that.
2: That's pretty common.
1: I would never ask my child to sign a prenup saying that they're not going to get my money.
2: I don't think they can.
1: No, but I could see
2: their... They don't.
1: I could see wanting to protect your money from a son or daughter-in-law.
0: No. His children must sign a prenuptial agreement before marrying their...
2: Significant other.
0: Significant
1: yeah.
0: other.
1: Yeah.
0: And if they won't sign it, they only get $1 million a year.
1: Yeah, because somebody could be marrying them just to be able to marry into this money.
2: I see. She's a gold digger.
0: You know, I've been looking for the Walmart family ladies for many, many years, Rachel. You know that. You know that.
2: Yeah, I think that's pretty common, though, right?
0: I just thought it was a little odd.
1: Is there a way to make their significant other sign it without your son or daughter having to be
0: included? The son or daughter would have to sign it, and then I would assume that the son or daughter were smart, they would make them sign something as well.
1: Yeah.
2: Nice problem to have.
1: Yeah, RPP.
2: Mm-hmm. 99.5 YCD.

0: So Spider-Man's new movie, Brand New Day, crushed it at the weekend box office. It's the second highest grossing movie in history. They say it made $355 million. That's just domestically. Internationally, it made $927 million worldwide in its opening weekend, marking the second largest global and North American opening in box office history behind Avengers. Endgame.
1: Oh, Endgame.
0: Yep.
1: That's right.
0: Well, that's the only one that ever beat it.
2: They're saying that the kids are really into Spider-Man. And even down to kids in like preschool, there's Spider-Man cartoons. So Spider-Man is huge around the world.
0: It's funny
1: at one
0: at
1: one point, it was the biggest box office opening ever.
0: But my friends had just had twins, and somebody went to visit them and brought Beanie Babies and brought a Spider-Man Beanie Baby. I didn't know Beanie Babies even came in Spider-Man.
1: Yes.
0: So, but like what you're saying, I think Spider-Man is very trendy right now, but boy, it crushed it.
1: You guys, there's been three different Spider-Mans in the last 10 years. This has been a thing. Spider-Man's always crushed at the box office. Every time.
0: It has. So, but this one's done better than any of the other ones I've ever done.
1: At the time, Spider-Man was the biggest box opening ever. That was before Avengers.
0: Oh, was it?
1: Yeah,
0: Avengers beat Spider-Man.
1: Back in the day.
0: And then Spider-Man beat Avengers again.
1: Yes.
0: Oh, so it's like a battle of the box office.
1: Exactly. Okay. Yeah, 99.5 YCD.

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0: Today's going to be a great day.

0: know why people in Japan are a million times smarter than we are?
1: Tell us why.
2: I didn't know they were.
0: Listen, I think they are. Listen to this story. A 10-year-old in Japan noticed his caterpillars still recognized him after becoming butterflies.
1: No way.
2: They did not. No,
0: yes.
2: They didn't.
0: This kid observed this observation, and it led to a scientific finding that insect memory still happens through metamorphosis.
1: How did he know? Like, did the butterfly
0: the
1: keep
0: butterflies
1: coming back to
0: all
1: him?
0: Recognized
1: did
0: him?
1: Did talk to him?
0: He played with them as a caterpillar. I just think it's fascinating.
2: Yeah, that doesn't mean that they remembered him. You're buying into this?
0: I'm telling you.
2: You this really think the butterfly knew who he was?
0: I just read this story. The butterflies recognized
2: him. I understand what you're saying. Do you believe it is what I'm asking?
0: Yes,
2: do you believe
0: I do.
2: That a caterpillar, this kid had a caterpillar.
0: Yes.
2: It turned into a butterfly.
0: He had
2: it recognized
0: lots of them.
2: Him. And he knew it recognized him.
0: They recognized him, yes. And I believe it. I think it's fascinating.
1: It is fascinating.
0: It's a scientific discovery, Josh.
1: Do you know, remember our friend Kathy Anderson, the brownie lady from Garden City? She raises monarchs and posts them all the time from, you know, go from the cocoon. And she just released her first one over the weekend.
2: How about it? Maybe she could tell us, too. 99.5 YCD.

0: So we recently celebrated the opening, finally, of the Gordie Howe Bridge, the new crossing between Detroit and Windsor. Mm-hmm. Well, starting this Wednesday, you can walk or bike across the Gordie Howe Bridge. That walking and bike path will open. It's a two-way path. It's a mile and a half, and said it takes about 20 minutes or so.
1: Bring your passport.
0: So do you, just to walk across, turn around, and come back, you're going to have to show a passport?
1: Absolutely you are, because you're going to go to the Canadian side. You're going to have an ID. And I'm just going to say this for some people that are listening right now. I don't want to put it out there to anyone in particular,
0: but what?
1: Some people aren't allowed in Canada.
2: Well, he's talking about me, but here's the question.
0: I was going to suggest we as a show should go walk across
2: the
0: bridge and back.
2: But I'm not going to Canada. They would tell me to turn around.
0: At what point does it turn
2: to
0: Canada?
2: Halfway?
0: Yeah, like at what point?
2: They're going to tell me to turn around anyway,
1: well,
2: right? It's the same thing.
1: When
2: I get to the border.
1: There'll be a customs checkpoint there if you're walking or biking.
0: Not to get all the way to the other side, right?
1: So I'm gonna
0: you can pretty much walk there, turn around, and come back.
2: Yeah, I don't need a passport for that.
1: He's a felon!
2: And then I'm going to start booking
0: it. Just like he's going to yell at you when you're in court. Liar!

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2: Well, you probably wish you were in Boston on Saturday night at Fenway Park, because Zac Brown was performing at Fenway. Same thing he does here, you know, plays at Comerica Park. He was performing at Fenway Park, and just before performing Same Boat, he made a big announcement to the crowd.
3: I'm buying every single person here a cruise for two people on the boat with Jimmy Buffett's legacy in mind. Thanks to Margaritaville at Sea for sponsoring our tour this year. We've got a new music venue that's on one of their cruise ships. It's called Same Boat. The hospitality on these boats is unbelievable, y'all. The boat launches next year. It's called the Beachcomber. And tonight we're going to do something that even Jimmy would say is crazy. I'm buying every single person here a cruise for two people on the boat. Every single person here gets a cruise for themselves and a loved one to go on the boat. This is the biggest giveaway in history, ladies and gentlemen. Here tonight at Fenway Park.
4: It's pretty sick.
2: Yeah, it's valued at more than $40 million.
5: No!
2: According to Zac Brown's reps, that surprise has a value. That's why I'm asking, like, how much money does this guy have? $40 million. Now,
5: Zac's not buying it, trust me. You know, the Margaritaville brand was started by Jimmy Buffett.
2: Yeah.
5: And many years ago, they started this Margaritaville drink machine. I reached out to the company. They sent all of us one here at the radio station.
2: Josh, I still have it.
5: Yeah, they're worth like $1,000.
2: They are really nice. They're like, yeah, they're premium margarita machines, frozen margarita.
5: This Margaritaville brand is so generous with giving stuff away.
4: Yeah, apparently.
5: But $40 million in cruises. Now, I'm guessing not everybody is going to take that cruise, but years ago we went to a Margaritaville? How much fun
2: had? Where was that? Grand Cayman? We were on a cruise and it stopped somewhere on an island, and pretty much all there was to do was go to Margaritaville. But Margaritaville was bar, restaurant, pool after pool after pool. It was like a whole resort area. It was so nice.
4: We went to one Lake of the Ozarks. They have one there.
2: Oh, really?
4: And it was so cool. We had so much fun.
2: I think of it as being like beachy and stuff.
5: Yeah. Well, they kicked Josh out. He peed in the pool.
2: Margaritaville at Sea is the presenting sponsor of Zac Brown Band's tour right now, Love and Fear Tour. So it all makes sense. Everybody at Fenway Park has 12 months to redeem a voucher. Go on the cruise.
4: Very cool.

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0: 95YCD, Josh, Rachel, and Grumwald. That's going to do it for us. Yeah. Katie Neal coming up next. Brandon Lake on the show all week.
1: Very nice. 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
0: 2 o'clock, Superstar Power Hour. That's going to do it for us. We are out of here. Have a great Monday. We'll see you tomorrow morning at 5. 99.5 YCD. Bye. Bye.

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Monday, here we go. We can do it. I mean, I probably can't. I'm struggling today, but you know what? You definitely can do it. You can do this Monday. I know it.

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You know Brandon Lake and Jelly Roll's song Hard Fought Hallelujah, but do you know the story behind it? Brandon Lake's going to tell the whole tale today while he's hanging out on the Superstar Power Hour from 2 to 3.

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No. Is that just me? Is that just this millennial?

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0: 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Luke Bryan is clearing up what he meant by climb tree in his new song, Fish Hunt Golf Drink. And you got to hear this. It's coming up in just a few.
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1: You know Brandon Lake and Jelly Roll's song Hard Fought Hallelujah, but you know the story behind it. 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

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Today is National Watermelon Day, and has anyone else eaten a watermelon since 1992 when Chucky ate one on Rugrats and then the watermelon seed, he thought he was going to grow one inside of him? No. Is that just me? Is that just this millennial?

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1: Ella Langley keeps making chart history, and there's another monster song that she could soon pass on the chart, and I forgot about this song. 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
1: We've got a special guest this week on the Superstar Power Hour. 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
7: "I know when you were born, black people could still be bought and sold in this country, but no one owns me."
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You know Jelly Roll and Brandon Lake's song together, Hard Fought Hallelujah, but have you ever heard the story behind that? Brandon Lake's going to share that with us, and we'll play it for you coming up in just a few on the Superstar Power Hour. She wanna-

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1: And coming up, how long does the perfect dog walk last? And what needs to happen during that walk?
2: Whose perspective is this? From the dog or from the human walking the dog? What makes a perfect dog walk?
1: I think the dogs are weighing in on this.
2: What are the dogs saying?
1: They're like, hey, humans, you're doing it all wrong.
2: I feel like they're actually saying, arr.
1: Well, we've got a
2: translator. That's my best dog impression.
1: We got a translator now.
2: Oh, we do?
1: Yeah.
2: Okay, all good. Oh, yeah. With AI, anything's possible.
1: Modern technology. We're going to figure out what the dogs think. Also, why do half of Americans not want an inheritance?
2: What do you mean not want an inheritance? Don't you want whatever your rich uncle or your rich aunt or grandma or whatever she's got?
1: Apparently half of people say no, you keep that stuff. And we're going to find out why coming up in just a little bit.
2: And keep listening for your shot to win. We've got tickets for you, four-pack of tickets. They're Made a Fair, which is happening August 17th to 23rd. It is Rob and I's favorite fair of all time. And Cameron Marlowe is performing on the 17th. So keep listening for your shot to win.

0: What are you trying to convince these kids on your social media about getting a horse or something?
1: No. I'm trying to show the horse people, like myself, that maybe we should get fake horses, like hobby horses. Because I went to the U.S. Hobby Horse Championships, which was in Brighton on Saturday. There's like 350 people, kids there. And then, like, I think they had almost like 1,000 people there. It was insane.
0: Why are you calling a hobby horse a fake horse?
1: Well, because it's a horse on a stick.
0: Oh, that's a hobby horse?
1: That's a stick horse. Yeah.
0: Why don't they just call it a dang stick horse then?
1: It's called hobby horse. I don't know. That's not a hobby horse.
0: A hobby horse, I thought, was like a horse that you
1: have a hobby with?
0: That you, you had someone else keep at their barn and you just went and visited it sometime.
1: No, that's just called a horse. But these kids, I was interviewing them. They were so cute. I was like, have you ever gotten a vet bill for your horse? They're like, no. And I'm like thinking, all my horse friends are like, maybe these girls are onto something. Like, maybe we are stupid for having, like, real horses. We should have all got hobby horses.
0: So
1: it was really cute,
0: so
1: by the way.
0: So you're going to get a stick horse instead of a real horse.
1: I have two stick horses, just not professional ones. These people have, like, professional stick horses. I've just got, like, basic old.
0: I really don't.
1: You don't understand any of it,
0: no.
1: Do you? You're not a horse nerd. It's okay, Rob.
0: I know what a stick horse is, and I know that there's nothing professional about
1: it. That's why you have me. I'm here to educate
0: you. This is what children play with when they're very young. That's it.
1: It's fun times at all ages. Gonna put the

0: hate to be the bad guy.
1: Yeah.
0: What'd
1: you do?
0: I feel like I might have to just ban SpongeBob at our house.
1: You banning SpongeBob? Not well, Gary.
0: Just for a little while, because it's just, Emmett's getting too crazy with SpongeBob. He wants to watch it every single morning, and so I hid the remotes today. And he was so mad that he couldn't find it. And I was like, "Look, I have no idea where they are. So we're gonna go outside." So we took Colt for a walk.
1: Okay, good.
0: And he rode his bike, and I was like, "See, isn't this a way better way to start the day than to be sitting on the couch watching SpongeBob?"
1: SpongeBob's pretty good.

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22: An eye out on the accident along eastbound I-696. This is just after Orchard Lake Road. That right shoulder is completely blocked. You got a crash along northbound I-75 at 8 Mile Road. Left shoulder is blocked there. Northbound US 23 between US 12 and 94. Right lane now back open after construction. I'm Val Beer with traffic.
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0: You know what you can find at the Armada Fair?
1: What?
0: My banana bread.
1: Are you sure?
0: I was third place, 3 out of 3. I don't know. This year, I'm going for number one.
1: I don't know if that's the main attraction, but we do have Armada Fair tickets for you coming up in two songs. Jason Aldean, then Kane Brown, then we'll give you the cue to call.

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1: We're going to give you a 4-pack of tickets for the Armada Fair where you can see in real life the banana bread that I have entered for this year's fair.
0: Stop trying to. People go to the fair for the demolition
1: you
0: derby,
1: walk
0: for the
1: project
0: bump
1: barns.
0: And run, for the monster trucks.
1: Yeah, yeah, all that's great.
0: We don't go to the Armada Fair.
1: But is it third place Holly Hutton banana bread?
0: No.
1: No.
0: I don't know if that's.
1: You should look at it. It's got a nice.

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22: YCD Traffic.
23: Keeping a pretty close eye on the accidents along northbound I-75. This is at 8 Mile Road. Left shoulder is blocked. You've got injured with this accident. Eastbound 696 after Orchard Lake Road. Right shoulder is blocked. Police already on the scene. I'm Val Beery with traffic.
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0: YCD, what's your name?
1: Tom.
0: Tom, what's up to you, man?
1: Just driving home from work.
0: What do you go to the Armada Fair for? What's the main attraction for you?
1: Oh, they have tractor pulls. I like that.
0: See, tractor pull, Holly.
2: That's
0: a great answer.
2: Tom comes for the tractor pull, but then he is amazed
1: hobby horse.
2: By the
1: or
2: banana
1: hobby
2: bread.
1: Horse.
0: Oh, he said hobby horse.
2: Oh, hobby horse. Oh, look at Tom. Tom, you listen to the show. I'm so excited. We've got a four-pack of tickets for you for the Armada Fair.
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13: YCD traffic.
12: Watching the accident you're going to find along northbound US 23 after Willis Road. Right lane and right shoulder are blocked, added to the list. Northbound M39 Southfield at Ford Road. The accident there blocking out that stretch. Police are on scene. I'm Val Beery with traffic.
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0: Dude, I got the new Ella Langley album on vinyl.
1: Yeah, how much do you love it?
0: It's a white vinyl.
1: Yeah.
0: I've seen red before. Taylor Swift did a red album before. I think I have a Bob Seger red one, but it's so cool when it's silly that I'm like excited about different colors than just the original.
1: Like black, typical. Well, I think correct me if I'm wrong. I think she has a white vinyl because it's a white dandelion, the poofy. You got the poofy dandelion one.
0: Yeah.
1: And then there's a yellow vinyl because it's a yellow dandelion because the album is called Dandelion.
0: Oh, so there's a yellow one out there,
1: I think
0: too?
1: I might be obsessed with Ella Langley.
0: I think everybody is.

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0: So congratulations to my little cousin, Connor Zabosian.
1: What do you do?
0: This weekend, he set a track record in the Outlaw Super Late Models race cars.
1: Oh, okay. Wow. I thought you were going to tell me like running. Well, no, it's not track. So it's summertime. What am I talking about?
0: Yeah, but you could have a track. Like, you would run track.
1: Not in the summer.
0: Yeah, but Flat Rock Speedway. This is like a Flat Rock Speedway like record, and he broke it this weekend.
1: That is bad.
0: I know. Go, Connor.
1: Yeah,
0: we're
1: buddy.
0: So proud of you.

0: Coming up in just a few minutes, we're going to find out what Zac Brown Band just did at Fenway Park that became the biggest giveaway in history.
1: Are we in the millions or the billions with this giveaway? It's absolutely insane.
0: I think he has now topped what Oprah would have done back in the day. This is like bigger than Oprah giveaways.

0: Robin Holly's Country Dirt.
1: Now that is filthy.
2: So what did Zac Brown Band do at Fenway Park that just became the biggest giveaway in history? Listen to this.
3: We've got a new music venue that's on one of their cruise ships. It's called Same Boat. The hospitality on these boats is unbelievable, y'all. So the boat launches next year. It's called the Beachcomber. And tonight we're going to do something that even Jimmy would say is crazy. I'm buying every single person here a cruise for two people on the boat. Every single person here gets a cruise for themselves and a loved one to go on the boat. This is the biggest giveaway in history, ladies and gentlemen, here tonight at Fenway Park.
2: How crazy is that?
4: I don't think anyone can believe it. I think half of the people are, you know, they're drunk. They're like, what's happening? What's going on?
2: Yeah, the guy taking
4: $40 million, by the way.
2: How much?
4: $40 million.
2: I knew Zach. I knew Zac Brown Band was doing well, but I didn't know it was like this kind of well.
4: Yeah, I think he's doing great.
2: $40 million.
4: $40 million.
2: Well.
4: And so that means, like, if you went with, like, your husband or wife, like, you yourself got a trip for two, and then that husband or wife got a trip for two. So that's, like, now that's a family four-pack. You know what I mean? Like, how crazy.
2: It is insane. Zac Brown Band Cruise, man. I wish that we were at that show.
4: I know. Me too.

0: Hey, we're the Rob and Holly Show. Hey. Got a big old concert announcement here for you.
1: I'm so excited. Parmalee is coming to town.
0: Okay, when is this?
1: Okay, December 5th. A portion of the proceeds from this show is benefiting St. Jude as well, which is absolutely incredible. The pre-sale is this Wednesday for all D142 members. So if you're not like a member, go to district142live.com. By the way, that's where the show is
0: as
1: well.
0: And Wyandotte. Yeah.
1: And then the public on sale is on Friday.
0: And this is...
1: And Parmalee is so good. And this is one of the... I feel like Parmalee is one of the groups where you go and then you're like, oh my God, I love this one. Oh my God, this is a great song too. Like every song is such a good song.
0: They have a lot of songs where you think you're
1: Wait a minute.
0: Yes. Oh, I know every single song that they are playing. And yeah, of course, the St. Jude Radiothon is going to be the following week.
1: Yes. So portion of the proceeds go to St. Jude. So it's a good cause, it's good music, and it's a great venue.
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0: Welcome to the summer of freedom. We've got this summer

0: Remember when we used to cruise Gratiot?
1: Oh, yeah.
0: Those were the days.
1: You'd go up and down. You'd hang out your window. You'd flirt with boys. You'd be like, hey. Like, y'all. Have you gone down Gratiot like on a weekend lately? I know you kind of moved away.
0: Yeah, we moved from that side of town, but it was like kind of in our backyard for a while.
1: There's no cars.
0: And I thought that I had heard that they were making a comeback. Cruising Gratiot was.
1: I'm not sure. I heard rumors about that, but I don't think that's happening. Someone correct me if I'm wrong.
0: I also want to talk more about why you're saying that you can't cruise.
1: I'll tell you why. Are you

0: We were just talking about cruising Gratiot. That's one thing we did all the time when we were kids. Like when I was 15 and my buddy, he turned 16. We went down there the first day he got his license. We took his dad's 66 Mustang down to Gratiot and cruised around on that thing.
1: You can't do that anymore.
0: What do you mean? Why?
1: You can't do. I think they give you tickets. If they think that you are cruising Gratiot to cruise, I think it's Roseville. They'll give you a $500 ticket.
0: For what?
1: For cruising.
0: Cruising is not breaking the law.
1: You're not allowed to do it, I don't think, anymore.
0: I don't believe
1: that. I could be wrong. Don't quote me on it.
0: I think you are wrong, and I hope you're wrong.
1: No, I think I'm right.
0: If you got a cool car and you want to go drive around, you can go drive around.
1: Nope. You got to wait for the Woodward Dream Cruise.
0: There's no
1: way. That's why it's so popular.
0: There is no way. Bring Cruise and Gratiot back.

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1: 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Take my

0: give us a follow on socials at Rob and Holly Show. We were just talking about how we used to cruise Gratiot, trying to bring that back a little bit. But I might be done with that.
1: What do you mean?
0: Like before it even comes back.
1: What are you talking about?
0: I got to sell my car.
1: Oh, boo. Don't sell your cool car.
0: Oh, everything's gotten so expensive. I can't keep up with the kids and the yard work. I need a lawnmower. I got so much stuff I got to buy.
1: This is sad.
0: It's really a sad
1: time. I'm so sorry.
0: Sorry,
1: you're adulting.
0: I was thinking maybe I could get someone in my family to buy my car, and then
1: borrow it every now and then.
0: They have to agree to sell it back to me when I want it back.
1: Okay.

0: to use your brain. Put down your phone, put down your Chat GPT and your Claude. Well, we could use your brain.
1: Yes, your brain is a working, functional thing. You might not think it's functional anymore, but it will. It will function as long as you exercise it, and we're going to exercise your brain right now. So we're going to ask you a question. You cannot Google for the answer. You just got to really think hard about it.
0: Okay, hit me with the question.
1: I feel like this might be an easy one, and that is, why do geese fly in a V formation?
0: Because they want to be like the Mighty Ducks. They want flying V. They want to do that like Mighty Ducks stuff.
1: I feel like the geese came up with the flying V way more like after or before the Mighty Ducks came
0: they
1: up.
0: They probably
1: with
0: came V. up with it it's at the same time.
1: You think so?
0: I think geese and ducks have been around for the same. Now this is a whole nother question.
1: I thought you were talking about the movie The Mighty Ducks, and well, I feel like that's how they won the game, is like a flying V formation. Yeah.
0: Well, that was my first idea, but then, you know, they obviously based that off real ducks as well. So
1: ducks, yeah.
0: We got to focus on the real question. Why do geese fly in a V formation? Let me use my brain. Think of your answers. We'll find out coming up.

0: to use your brain. This is where we put down the phones, the ChatGPTs, the Googles. What's the question?
1: Okay, the question is, why do geese fly in a V formation?
0: My brain is not giving me the answer.
1: What, your brain? Really? Because it's Monday, it's hard. Hard on a Monday.
0: Take
1: a best guesstimate.
0: I'm assuming it has something to do with like predator situation.
1: It looks
0: bigger when they're flying. So like people, like the other predators don't mess with them when they're flying in a V formation.
1: That is a good guesstimate. But do you want to know why they do it?
0: Why?
1: They do it to save energy. Each goose gets a lift from the bird in front of it.
0: Oh my
1: gosh.
0: The
1: front bird is doing all the hard work.
0: It's like drafting in NASCAR.
1: Yes. Yes. And they allow the flock to fly farther using less effort. And they will swap out when the front bird gets kind of tired.
0: They shake and bake.
1: Then another bird is like, don't worry, I got you. And then they switch.
0: You remember Shake and Bake from Talladega Nights?
1: Yeah. That's what it is. The geese invented it, by the way. Why is one side of the V usually longer than the other side?
0: I don't know.
1: Because there's more geese on that side.
0: Well, I thought there was going to be an actual explanation.

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0: 99.5 YCD with the Rob and Holly Show. George Burge and Luke Bryan here. We got to maybe take a trip to Nashville to check out George Burge's barbecue setup. Have you seen his new?
1: No, but I know he's like a complete meat eater, like a meat fan.
0: He just built a new house, and it looks like it's way up on a hill overlooking.
1: I like that you think we're going to be invited to his house.
0: Well,
1: that's nice.
0: Maybe.
1: We're friends. He says we're friends.
0: We played his song a long time ago, I think.
1: Yeah, we'd like to come to your house and eat your barbecue, George. I threw it.

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0: Watching the crash along eastbound I-94, just after M39 Southfield. Right shoulder is blocked. A tricky situation with the crash along northbound 75 at M8 Davison. It's to the left shoulder. You do have police on scene. Also mind the slowdowns along eastbound I-94 just after State Street. The left shoulder, left lane are blocked across that stretch. I'm Val Beery with traffic.
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0: Still to come, we're going to find out why more than half of Americans say they do not want their inheritance.
1: This is very surprising to me. But then when I read what they're inheriting, I was like, oh, yeah, I get it.

0: So why do more than half of Americans say they do not want their inheritance? I thought everybody was, I mean, no one wants to think about this, I don't think, unless you're a terrible person when you're like, well, I can't wait. Can't wait to get all my stuff from my dead family.
1: Well, guess what? Over half the people don't want the stuff. All of that stuff that your loved one has, they're like, I'd rather not have it because the boomers have cluttered up the clutter. Like they have clutter on top of clutter.
0: Don't blame this all on the boomers.
1: Oh, it is. It's all the boomers' fault. Listen, if you are like a thrifter, now is your time. Now is your era. You're never going to get more junk that you have wanted for the longest time than right now.
0: Well, okay. This is why just I've been saying know. For the longest time, I keep telling my wife, okay, we got to stop collecting things and start getting rid of things because guess what happens? We just put all this crap in a closet and then it sits there for your whole life until you die and someone else has to deal with it.
1: That's why you got to get some knickknack shelves. You got to get knickknack shelves. You need to get yourself a curio cabinet.
0: Someone's got to deal with it still when you die, though.
1: You should be displaying that knickknack paddywhack stuff.
0: I don't want your curio cabinet.
1: Get a curio cabinet. They're probably on sale from someone who inherited it.

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13: "I know when you were born, black people could still be bought and sold in this country, but no one owns me."
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9: I'm watching the accident along eastbound I-96 at Telegraph. Looks like that left shoulder is completely blocked. Eastbound I-94 just after 75. Right shoulder is blocked, and police are still on the scene of northbound 75 after 7 Mile Road. Left shoulder is blocked by an accident there. I'm Val Beery with traffic.
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0: So what is the perfect dog walk? Well, I guess I've probably been doing this wrong for a while because our dog walks do not last this long.
1: Over an hour. A perfect dog walk, the dogs are saying, lasts over an hour with 16 sniffing stops.
0: 1 hour and 7 minutes, 16 stops for sniffing.
1: And it has to have some sort of water feature, quote, for splashing. Do you think they found out this information from like a pet psychic?
0: I don't know.
1: Have you ever talked to a pet psychic about one of your animals?
0: No, but I think they just make up stuff and you believe it.
1: I have talked to a pet psychic about one of our horses, and you know what? She was right. I was like, yes, you are speaking to this horse. You're 100% right. If anyone is ever curious about some weird behavior their animal has and they want to talk to a pet psychic, I'm like, yeah, you should do it.
0: I should become a pet psychic.
1: I think you can find them on Etsy, actually, maybe.
0: Just saying, there's no way to prove them wrong. So whatever you say, they're like, all right, well, I guess I got to pay you now.

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0: to you by Margaritaville at Sea, an award-winning escape to an island state of mind.
1: It's The Last Laugh with Rob and Holly.
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3: 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I think she's very, very funny. But, and so I say that from a place of love because she does look to me like she would be a bad driver. It's Taylor Tomlinson.
4: 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When cops are stopping you on

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11: You'll notice the delays behind the crash along eastbound I-94 just after 75. The right shoulder is blocked. Eastbound 96 at Telegraph, left shoulder blocked by an accident. They're added to the list. Northbound I-75 at M8 Davison, left shoulder blocked with police on scene. I'm Val Berry. It's traffic.
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There it is, number 7 on the top 7. Hey, it's Coop. We're counting down the biggest songs of the night, and it started with our girl Stella Lefty, but Luke Bryan's taking the reins. At number 6, it's country, and she knows it on YCD.

Pretty cool that Kenny Chesney has gone from sitting on a bar stool in some place in the middle of nowhere in Tennessee to one of the biggest stars on the planet. He's in the top seven with his latest Carry On, number 4.

Kevin Powers and Shaboozy breaking the top three with Move On. The latest from Ella Langley is at number two, just shy of that number one spot. We'll find out together what it is coming up after Love and Life Again. 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
5: 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Liver problems leading to hospitalization may occur when treated for Crohn's. 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